0: Hello.
1: Oh, hi. Can I help you today?
0: Yeah, I'd like to make another withdrawal.
1: Again?
0: Yeah, again.
1: Well, as you know by now, there is a substantial penalty for early withdrawal.

0: It's Eric Eazy-E, right? Tupac Shakur. Rest in peace, homies.
1: ZFM. ZFM.